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You've accustomed to the magic called the radio girls.

0: Berg.
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2: Yes. I'm trying to reach Flight Commander P.R. Johnson on Mars Flight 247.
1: Very well. Hold on, please. You're through.
2: Thank you, Operator.

0: Het lied over het liefdesdrankje nummer 9, vrij vertaald de Searchers uit 1963. 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
1: His name is Berg, Jan Berg. And he's going to make it Bond, very Bond.
0: We gaan naar 2008 met Kane, Catwalk Criminal.
2: I want you to know right now, you're not the only one. 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I want you to know right now.

from the east side of America, where we choose pride over character. And we can pick sides, but this is us, this is us, this is. I live on the west side of America, where they spin lies into fairy dust.

0: 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De Oldies Project met Roel van Antwerpen.
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2: You gave me a heartache.

although the Oldies Project is spoken in Dutch, everyone worldwide can enjoy. Those oldies you won't hear anywhere else. Only here on the Oldies Project.

0: What you gonna play now?
1: Bobby, I don't know. But whatsoever I play, it's got to be funky.
0: Yeah.
1: One, two, three, make it.

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0: 75 pellets of mescaline, 5 sheets of high-power bladder acid, a salt shaker half full of cocaine, a whole galaxy of multicolored uppers, downers, screamers, laughers, also a quart of tequila, quart of rum, case of beer, pint of raw ether, and 2 dozen amyls. But once you get locked into a serious drug collection, not that we need it at all for the trip, the tendency is to push it as far as you can.
1: De tijd van weleer keert weer met de hitparade van toen. 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
1: Nummer 27.
2: Yo G, they can't stop me from rapping, can they? Can they hop?

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I telephoned my flowers with some words I hoped were kind, but our backstage conversation kept on coming.

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I said,

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And I know, just by looking at you, baby, that you're superior to me, and you can help me.

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Oh yes there is. 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I thought for a while, and I thought, what more could she want than my eyes? And then a terrible feeling crept over me as I began to realize that I understood what she was talking about.

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She said, go ahead and give it away. I give it to you. And now it's yours to give to someone else.

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0: Oh, yeah? Man, let me tell you. I don't want no honky in my family. You dig?

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1: Well, we're in love.
0: Now listen, let me tell you.

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Little wooden ships.

home to her mama, telling her how I've been wrong. Give Tony 1 minute, and she'll be on her way home. The kind of lady she is, yo.